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Fire alarm activation near Bear Project, 6933 South Transit Road. 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For commercial fire alarm activation, showing you the smoke detector right side entry parking. NCMFD Tech 2, Fire Control Clear 2033.

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You've got a female in her 30s was assaulted, requesting evaluation of a swollen jaw. Repeating 10, Tianjin 4, EMS 404 Oliver, enter on Kyle Street in the upper, female assaulted, swollen jaw. Control down location, BLS standard, and TFJ Jack 1, fire control clear, 21-0.

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Inside of booking, 941 transport, BLS standard, LFD type 1, Fire Control clear, 2136.

Rachel, City of Lockport, additional EMS call, 165 Alcott Street, upper apartment for an apartment activation. No reported to call this bad truck ahead. ALS priority. Repeating, City of Lockport, additional EMS call, 165 Alcott Street, upper apartment between Vine Street and North Adams Street. Good time activation, no reported to fall off the bed, and the strike is ALS priority, LFD check 1, Rachel clear, 2139.

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ALS Bird, FDMS. 0121 there, County Fire.

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Master requested mutual aid to Wilson. So Wilson, all cops, EMS call. 2121 North BB Road to Wilson, Burt, and East Lake. 70-year-old male, difficulty breathing. Pinellas Prairie, FTMS. Greene County EMS is here being requested by 24-7 to the scene of the EMS call. 2121 North BB Road to Wilson, Burt, and East Lake. 70-year-old male, difficulty breathing. Pinellas Prairie, FTMS. 0127, Air County Fire.

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To the front door, you have an 82-year-old female fell. 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Front door, 82-year-old female fell. 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

Active control, the city of Lockport. EMS, it's Briarwood Manor, 1001 Lincoln Avenue, 1001 Lincoln Avenue, between Lincoln and Nixon. Official gas memory care unit. Responding for an 87-year-old female, fell on her head, bleeding is controlled. ALS priority recommended, so be on LFD type 1. Repeating the city of Lockport, EMS. 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Responding for an 87-year-old female, cell trigger head, bleeding is controlled. ALS priority recommended, and so be on LFD TAC 1. Fire control clear at 527.

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All no smoke or fire scene. 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Hardware smoke detectors going off throughout the house. No smoke or fire scene. NTFD Tech 1. 602, Derek County Virgil.

Fire Control of Cambria EMS, 4705 Bud Road, between Marjorie and Carter. You have an 18-year-old female difficulty breathing and sweating. Yeah, that's priority of EMS. Cambria EMS, 4705 Bud Road, between Marjorie and Carter. 18-year-old female, difficulty breathing, sweating. Yeah, that's priority of EMS. 606, Sergeant Carter.

18 for a second tone, County EMS 23, cold the area, 4705 Bud Road. 83-year-old female, difficulty breathing and sweating. Analyst Bird, FDMS. Ping 2, can you get a second tone? This is County EMS, cold the area, 4705 Bud Road. Between Marjorie and Carter. 83-year-old female, difficulty breathing and sweating. Analyst Bird, FDMS. 6 tone, air clear.

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Lewiston 1 EMS 4472 Porter Center Road between Swan and Ridge. And a 76-year-old male severe shortness of breath. ALS for radio FTMS. Repeating to Lewiston 1 EMS 4472 Porter Center Road between Swan and Ridge. 76-year-old male severe shortness of breath. ALS for radio FTMS. 0635 Narcotic Fire.

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0: County Fair Control 2, list him on your third set of tones for the EMS call at 4472-4472 Quarterson Road. You do have county EMS in route. You have a 76-year-old male, difficulty breathing. Repeating to listener number one, your third set of tones. 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You have a 76-year-old male, difficulty breathing, county EMS is in route. 656, Air Control 5.
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Sir, County Fair, Stolta, the City of Rockport, you have an EMF call at Heritage Manor, 4141 Lexington Court, going to room 104, between the dead end and East High Street. 95-year-old male, abdominal pain, believed to be from his hernia, no critical symptoms, the last priority recommended. Repeating to the City of Rockport, EMF call at Heritage Manor, 4141 Lexington Court, going to room 104, given a 95-year-old male with abdominal pain, they state possibly from his hernia, no critical symptoms of chest pain or difficulty breathing, the last priority recommended. 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
1: 23, back on the county.

Yeah, County Fair Patrol to Lewiston 1. You have a fire alarm activation at the Lewiston Senior Center, 4361. 4361 Lower River Road between Fletcher and Wolfron. 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

Tower 23rd, Soul 2, Adams, you have any EMS, call up Brookdale of Niagara, 6741-6741, Nashville, room 203, between Parkside and Steak, use the front entrance. 98-year-old female, possible stroke, decreased level of consciousness, leaning hard to the left and left-sided drooping of the face. 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

County Fair Control 10, Tangent 40 MS, call 434 Payne Avenue, apartment number 1, between Summer and Kyle. I have a 35-year-old female that fell, said she's experiencing a low-grade fever, general weakness, also an elevated heart rate. Was just discharged from the hospital yesterday. AOS priority recommended, and use a side door. Repeating 10, Tangent 40 MS, call 434 Payne Avenue, apartment number 1, use a side door. 35-year-old female fell, having general weakness, elevated heart rate. She was just discharged from the hospital yesterday. ALS priority recommended, and TFD TAC 1, 858, fair control clear.

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Fire Patrol 2 Frontier Amber calls fire alarm activation 7210 7210 Williams Road, apartment 304. Coming from zone 132, no further information. Repeating, Fire Control 2 Frontier Amber calls fire alarm activation 7210 Williams Road, coming from apartment 304, showing in the zone 132 with no further information. This incident is going to be on FT TAC 1, Fire Control clear at 9-7.

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South County Fire Patrol 2, Engine 4, heavy fire alarm activation at DeGraff Hospital, 445, 445 Tremont Street, between Whiting and the Twin City. Coming in is a heat detector from the first floor kitchen, also a second alarm from the old fire panel, NTFC tab 1 on location. Repeating to Engine 4, fire alarm activation at DeGraff, 445, 445 Tremont Street. Coming in is a heat detector from the first floor kitchen, second alarm from the old fire panel. Utilize NTFC tap on location 1015, fire control.

Now heading for control to the city of Lockport. EMS call at the Salvation Army, 5050 Cottage Street between Walnut and Genesee. You have a 57-year-old male that passed out. He is now currently awake. 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You have a 57-year-old male that passed out. Caller's reporting is now awake. 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Further control clear.

2950 Coomer Road between Wilsonburg and Ride Road. 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They're applying pressure. 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They're applying pressure, but it is difficult to control. 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

Air County 3rd, Hotel 2, Motor Hoser, 2nd Sub-Town, Small Craft, Mutual Aid, Air County EMS, pulled to the area. 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
0: 11 to 2350, caller.
1: Yes.

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0: Due to the on patrol bleed, if you could go directly to the scene, please.
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0: Perfect.

Air Tank Virtual 2, what was your third set of tones? All cut, your second set of tones. 2350-2350 Cola Road. Repeating to Morrow, second set of tones, all cut your, I'm sorry, Morrow, third set of tones, all cut your second set of tones. At this time, we do have County EMS going directly to the scene for the EMS call at 2350 Kuma Road using the side door. 1057, Virg, Choker.

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Tiger Kill 2 Wright Square, the fire alarm activation 4551 Sunset Drive, set off by steam from cooking. Repeating, fire control 2 Wright's Corners, fire alarm activation 4551 Sunset Drive between Lee and Niagara Street, 4 fire alarm activation was set off from cooking. The Sunset is going to be NSD TAP 1, fire control clear 1139.

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Those have a history of high blood pressure, ALS priority recommended. Repeating to Adams EMS call, Canterbury Gardens, 4057, 4057 Crescent Drive, Mono apartment 102, between Bache and Town Line. You have an 84-year-old male shaking with a heart rate of 128, history of high blood pressure. ALS priority recommended, that's the EMS 1222, fire control.

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Star County Fair Patrol 2 Softball 4, you have an EMF call 6767, 6767 Akron Road between Carlton Lake and Lincoln Avenue. 58-year-old female complaining of leg pain and unable to ambulate, also shaking, states her lips are turning blue, she's extremely cold. 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
1: County Fire Southbound for Captain. What is Twin City responding?
0: That's 10-4, you have a BLS unit responding from the boulevard in 290.
1: 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Go ahead and go give a second set for an EMT, please.
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1: This is
0: Hi, copy. Tony has the scene. I was on another call. I'll be dispatching them. Sir, County for Patrol 2, County EMS. You requested half the scene for the EMS Holly Youngstown at 940 River Road. Going to be an L-shaped porch. They stayed entered through the sliding door. 62-year-old female, chest pain, radiant into the jaw and mid-chest, ALS priority.

7134 Rochester Road between Fieldcrest and Middleton, going to be in the carrier area. Mail on is 4E, feeling dizzy and lightheaded, and also did vomit. 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Hurry, repeating to Terry's Corners and Mercy, EMS call at top. 7134 Rochester Road between Fieldcrest and Middleton, going to be in the carrier area. And the mail on is 4E, dizzy, lightheaded, they did say they also did vomit. 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FDEMS 1310, service over.

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Okay, Fairchild 2, Frontier and Murphy. EMS call, 2150-2150 Liberty Drive, between Williams and River Road. If a male at state he found a wallet in the street, or in the area, stated he smelled weird and is now not feeling well. 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Feel up priority recommended at EMS 13 to...

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Calcutta 8-4, to Alcott EMS call at Alcott Carousel Park, going to be 5979 Main Street. Going to be back in the car by the bathroom. Got an unknown female, not feeling well. 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Some minor chest pain, lightheaded, dizzy. 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She feels like she's going to pass out. She did vomit. Lightheaded, dizzy, slight chest pain. 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
0: Yeah, we need a tone down for the Marine call we got to give you the info, I believe.
1: So, you know, a little further information. Sorry, ready to go. I'll be doing it.
0: Thank you.

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1: All right, base. 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
1: 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Are you
0: 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We'll be in shortly. 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We'll be around shortly.

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0: Got an update from the Coast Guard on the location. Here it comes. 43.47780 north and -78.6473 east. And could you give me an ETA on that?
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County Fire, tracking a unit 1. Tracking a unit 1. Unit 1 responding paramedic level. Alright, do you check me, unit 1 responding paramedic level?

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1: Well, responding to.
0: You will be responding to 7149, I'm sorry, 7149 Ridge Road, yes, 7149 Ridge Road.
1: Copy, 7149 Ridge Road. As soon as the driver gets there, we'll be on the way.
0: Status 10-4, patrol did also state to enter from Hess Road through the back of the church lot.
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Aircraft Parts Old Nagarack, Mercy, EMS, 7000 Lower Road, the military in Woodland, 7-year-old male in the backyard. Collapsed after mowing the lawn. Breathing, semi-responsive. Male has priority been at EMS. Breathing, hyperactive, mercy, EMS, 7000 Power Road. See military in Woodland, 7-year-old male. In the backyard, collapsed after mowing the lawn. Breathing, semi-responsive. Male priority at EMS, 1441.

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Repeating Kangaroo EMS. 4346 Northridge Road between Plank Road and Kangaroo Wilson. 76-year-old female with thinkable episode. 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
1: 23.
0: All things out of Virginia is clear. Returning, will we take a medic 5 back to our call?
1: Yeah, St. John's for clear, turn your mic, but St. John's. 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First unit calling, go ahead.
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Okay, fire control to Terry's Corners and Mercy EMS 7721, just by Ridge Road between Mill and Hollenbeck. 50 is male, possible diabetic issue, blood sugar at 20. Aylesbury, beyond FDMS. Repeating Terry's Corners and Mercy EMS 7721, just by Ridge Road between Mill and Hollenbeck. 50 is male, possible diabetic issue, blood sugar at 20. Aylesbury priority, we do have patrol, seeing dispatched as well, beyond FDMS 1514, okay, fire. Fire control 2507B. 2507B. I'm in route. 2507B, in route 7721, just by Ridge Road. We'll be dispatching patrol shortly.

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aircraft Bakersfield to Burke Gold Strike Community, EMS 100, Crestwood Court, apartment 102, between Whipper, correction off Whipper, 70s now, possible heat stroke, following a walk, diaphragmatic, slurring speech, and altered mental status. Ailis priority van up EMS. Repeating to Burke Gold and Strike Community, EMS 100, Crestwood Court, off of Whipper, 70s male, possible heat stroke, following a walk, diaphragmatic, slurred speech, and altered mental status. ALS priority, then EMS 1523, Dyer County Clerk.

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0: 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Hail, 1527.
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0: Contact me, Unit 1 to Unit 2. Good. Engard respond, I'll meet you there.
1: You cut out, repeat.
0: You can go ahead and respond, we'll meet you there.
1: 10-4, Barrett County, Trey Community 2.
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1: 10-4.

Fire Trail City Lock 4, motor vehicle accident, front of Starmer, 100 South Transit Street. For two vehicle rear end, DL's priority, that'll be back one. Meeting City Lock 4, motor vehicle accident, front of Starmer, 100 South Transit Street, between High and State. For rear end accident, unknown injuries at this time, DL's priority, that'll be back one, 1536.

0: 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Uncontrolled bleeding, feeling lightheaded. ALS priority, NTFT Tech 1. 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Number 11 on 6th Avenue between Arrington and Oliver. 3-year-old female accidental cut to the wrist with a piece of broken glass. Bleeding uncontrolled and feeling lightheaded. ALS priority, NTFT Tech 1, 1540, County Fire. 1109, go ahead.
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Okay, back to us on Lockport, EMS 5663, Hidden Lake Drive, off of Lincoln Avenue. 35-year-old male requesting a lift assist to a power chair. Lost power. 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Park Shore repeating to South Lockport, EMS 5663, Hidden Lake Drive, off of Lincoln Avenue. 75-year-old male requesting a lift assist after the power chair. Lost power via BLS standard, via PMS 1542. Okay,

0: Okay, Park, show that direct to Mercy EMS. At the intersection of 8th Street and Sycamore for 60s male adult, bike did hit his head, not wearing a helmet, decreased level of consciousness. ALS priority beyond FDMS. 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

Okay, back to the aggressive. 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

American Fairchild Miller Hose, motor vehicle accident, 2338 block 4 Alcott Road between Applewood and Main Street in front of the water tower. The correction to that address would be 2380 Lockport Alcott Road between Maplewood and Main. From the water tower for a motor vehicle accident, truck struck a motorcyclist, Aylesburg, and a detective. Repeating the Miller Hose, motor vehicle accident, 2380 Lockport Alcott Road between Applewood and Main Street. From the water tower, vehicle struck a motorcyclist, the Aylesburg.

Border Patrol, 1107 en route. 1107 en route, 2380 Lock Portal Cut Road. 1107, 2 Border Patrol, en route to the home. 1107, seat to the home.

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Echo Virtual City Lock 4 EMS. 77 Main Street, Urban Park Towers, apartment 1206 between Market and Pine. The bathroom, 68-year-old female, chest pain and weak. Ailes priority, LC type 1. Phoenix City Lock 4 EMS, Urban Park Towers, 77 Main Street, apartment 1206 between Market and Pine. In the bathroom, 64-year-old female, chest pain and weak. Ailes priority, LC type 1, 1628, Echo Virtual City Lock.

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You're requested to get into the scene at East Street and Sycamore to assist with cleanup following a bike accident. The Niagara Active requested the scene A and Sycamore to assist in cleanup from a bike accident per Mercy 1629.

Kirkville, Niagara Active, second tone, so that's just a cleanup following the bike accident at A Street and Sycamore. Repeating, Niagara Active, second tone, so assist with the cleanup at A Street and Sycamore following the bike accident at 1638.

Okay, Virtual City, Lock 4, additional EMS call. 285 on Union Street between Adam and Vine. 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

Dr. Virgil Gabriel, CMS 5230 Kennedy Crescent between Heffron and Randall. 94-year-old male, issues with a catheter and shaky, negative criticals. 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

Okay, for Chula County EMS, you request mutual aid at City of Lockport for motor vehicle accident, West Ave and Holly Street, for a two vehicle T-bone accident, Hills Prairie via LFP Tech 1. 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

Backup code to the right corner is EMS. 3902 Lockport Alcott Road and Lot 70 between Ridge and Connecting Road. For a 2-year-old male that fell from a pump bed bleeding from the head. Recent brain surgery. Vehicle is priority on SD EMS. Repeating right corners, EMS. 3902 Lockport Alcott Road and Lot 70 between Ridge and Connecting Road. For a 2-year-old male that fell from a recent brain surgery. Vehicle is priority beyond EMS 1702. Okay, back.

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Failed priority beyond the EMS. 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It was priority at FDMS 1709. Okay, pardon.

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0: 8-4. So, this is responding to the right corner, 12-5-9 Corwell, coming from Terry's Corners.
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What's your DDSO? 699 East High Street. It's in East Park and High. 33-year-old female. Claim nausea. BLS standard. Again, I'll be type 1. Greeting, City of Lockport. 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What's your DDSO? 699 East High Street. Between East Park and High. 33-year-old female. Claim nausea. BLS standard. Again, I'll be type 1. 1728. 995.

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For female choking, someone is attempting to Heimlich. Analyst priority be Adams EMS. Repeating Adams EMS at Olympia, 3312 Niagara Falls Boulevard between Noel and Nash. Female choking, they're attempting to Heimlich. That has now been expelled. Analyst priority be Adams EMS, 1730 Niagara Falls.

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Parcel 112. Oh, 112. Respond. Time for 112 responding at Olympia, 3312 North Bulls Boulevard. Female was able to expel the whatever was lodged in the Twin City from Commerce. Copy.

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1: 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Have a good day.
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Northern Virtual City of Lockport. Additional EMS call Briarwood, 1001 Lincoln Avenue, to the front entrance between Lincoln and Nixon. 85-year-old female, unwitnessed fall and head pain. Feel a standard to be on off detect one. Union City, Lockport, additional EMS call Briarwood, 1001 Lincoln Avenue, between Lincoln and Nixon, and through to the front door. 85-year-old female, unwitnessed fall, complaining of head pain. Feel a standard to be on off detect 1, 1751. Our county fire.

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0: 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Okay, fair.
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8188 Lake Road between Hartland and Hosmer. 64-year-old female, unresponsive, is breathing. Payless prayer, we got EMS. Breathing Parker, EMS. 8188 Lake Road between Hartland and Hosmer. 64-year-old female, unresponsive, is breathing. Payless prayer, we got EMS. 1801, there, Gary Clark.

Aircraft Virtual coming out here. Evening announcements. Units out of service. There are no announcements for today. 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Evening announcements. Fire show clear. 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
1: 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Virtual Miller Hose, your ambulance requested and responding with Parker, 8188 Lake Road, for a 60-year-old female, unresponsive, cardiac arrest, on FDMS. 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
0: 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I'm going to continue to confirm.

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Repeating Rapid EMS 88 on Fox Circle off of Central Avenue, 52-year-old male, uncontrolled bleed from varicose vein on his leg, ALS priority, FDMS 1817.

0: Clark County Patrol, City of Lockport. Very requested an intersection at Chestnut and Spring by LPD to assist in clearing debris from a roadway following a motor vehicle accident. Being in City of Lockport, requested at Chestnut and Spring by LPD to assist in removing debris from a roadway. To be on LPD Tech 1, 1818.
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1: It'll be deck one.

Okay, Central Rapids, second set of tones. Mercy, you gotta make mutual aid. 88, Fox Circle, off Central Avenue. 52-year-old male, uncontrolled bleed from varicose vein out of the leg. Ellisbury, we have EMS. Beating rapid, second set of tones. Mercy, automatic mutual aid. 88, Fox Circle, off Central Avenue. 52-year-old male, uncontrolled bleed from varicose vein out of the leg. Ellisbury, we have EMS. 18, 23, narcotic.

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1831.

0: Okay, Bert, so it's a rapid for vehicle fire in the Erie County side. 10195 Tonawanda Creek Road, off of Power Road, for a pickup truck that's on fire. No occupants in the vehicle. Still the NF detector. Repeating rapids for vehicle fire in the Erie County. 10195 Tonawanda Creek Road, off of Power, for a pickup truck on fire. No occupants inside. 1834. 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Fire 977, be responding. Confirm you're going to
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1: 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Tonawanda
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Fire control 19, 2 is responding. Time for 19 E1 and E2, both are up.

Okay, fair to the Dairy's Corners, straight down Mercy. Intersection of Gaspar Road, Chestnut Ridge for motor vehicle accident. 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Patrol is on location. 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Feeding Dairy's Corners, straight down Mercy. For a motor vehicle accident, intersection of Gaspar Road and Chestnut Ridge. 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Bail is priority. You'll be on FD TAC 1 1844. Narcotic fire.

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Patrol's on location, mercy with a correction, 18 minute ETA. Any update on injuries? It's negative at this time. Patrol did advise the truck is smoking. 10-4, you show me the location. Yeah. You'll be attack one.

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0: 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I'll be in route.
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0: Aircraft virtual to one defibrillator, ladder requested, Sanborn, one engine, to the fire alarm activation with Shawnee, 6020 Townline Road at the golf course, between Diller and Mapleton for fire smoke detector, he'll be out of detect read. Reading one defibrillator, ladder, Sanborn, one engine, with Shawnee for the fire alarm, Shawnee Golf Course, 6020 Townline Road, between Diller and Mapleton, cover the fire smoke detector, be out of detect read, 1855. 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

Okay, Frank, go to Ransomville, EMS, 2505 Parker Road, off of Ransomville Road, for an elderly female still in the driveway with pain. DLS priority at EMS. Feeding you Ransomville, EMS, 2505 Parker Road, off of Ransomville Road, elderly female still in the driveway with hip pain. DLS priority at EMS, 1856.

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Okay, Clark, show us Sanborn, fire alarm activation, that's BOCES. 3181 Thomas Settlement Road between North Way and Shank. Known as a general fire alarm, the FD Tech 4. Repeating, Sanborn, fire alarm activation, that's BOCES. 3181 Thomas Settlement Road between North Way and Shank. Known as a general fire alarm, the FD Tech 4, 1801.

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Port Troy, Town of Mercy, EMS call at Becker Farms, 3724 Quaker Road, between Ridge and Slayton Settlement in the Bankman area for a female passed out and unconscious. PLS priority after EMS. Get a gas port, Troy, Town of Mercy ambulance, EMS call at Becker Farms, 3724 Quaker Road, between Ridge and Slayton Settlement in the Bankman area for a female passed out and unconscious. PLS priority after EMS, 1930. Responding from Lockport. 298, route from Lockport to Mexico.

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